Thursday morning, though. PT and the Big Show broadcasting live from Sydney Oval from 7:30 for PT's most accurate kick. Barely any time left to get yourself ready.

$500 off when you spend $2,000 or more on selected TVs.

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1: 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But the thing is, they need help finishing it off and getting it on the road. So they're fundraising again. 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To get in

You got blood on your face, a big disgrace, waving your banner all over the place.